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3: From the Capital Radio Newsroom, good morning, I'm Tia Priest-Willamott. The new Greens leader is backing a renewed push for gaming platforms to do more to protect Australian children. The eSafety Commissioner argues platforms like Steam and Epic Games don't have enough proactive measures in place to detect harmful and illegal material. David Shoebridge has told Today, large corporations shouldn't leave responsibility for safety solely in the hands of parents and children.
4: You can't sell an unsafe car. You know, you can't sell unsafe products in the supermarket. How are they allowed to sell these, you know, unsafe games? And when you hear about some of the risks kids have been exposed to.
3: Lawyers and migration agents who exploit Australia's visa system face tough new restrictions under proposed federal reforms. The Albanese government is looking to close regulatory loopholes to stop operators from charging migrants for unviable protection and student visa claims. Officials say it's part of restoring confidence in the country's migration system. The Australian Medical Association believes training colleges aren't offering enough support to the country's future specialists. Just 39% of trainee specialists have told a survey they received useful feedback about exam performance, and fewer than half said their feedback was provided promptly. AMA Vice President Julian Reyes says younger doctors spend years of their lives and thousands of dollars to get this training.
5: We think they really deserve much better from our specialist colleges, and I think they need more timely feedback, more affordable training pathways, and I think greater confidence that their concerns about their training will be taken seriously by these institutions.
3: And Australia has emerged as the third largest target globally for North Korean hackers. According to Microsoft's latest digital defence report, cyber criminals are increasingly using AI to make digital attacks faster, cheaper and harder to detect. The Department of Home Affairs is urged agencies and individual Australians to consider upgrading cybersecurity measures. The Knights have confirmed Harrison Graham will start at hooker in Sunday's NRL Grand Final following the suspension of Phoenix Crossland. The Roosters, meanwhile, are waiting on a clearance for utility Connor Watson after failing an HIA in last week's preliminary final. Alex de Minaur, Kimberly Birrell and Storm Hunter have all had wins at the China Open. De Minaur through to the round of 16 with a two-set win over Mariano Nawone.
6: I knew coming in it was going to be a battle. Mariano, especially in these kind of slow conditions, can make it very physical, and he's a great ball striker.
3: And Isaac Heaney has won the Sydney Swans Best and Fairest Award despite being suspended for the last three games of the season. He received the most votes from the club's coaching panel, followed by Brodie Grundy and Charlie Curnow. Chad Warner, Nick Blakey, James Jordan and Riley Bice were also suspended for breaching club standards in August. And that's the latest news update from the Capital Radio Newsroom. I'm Tia Priest-Willamott.
7: Continuing with GNFN local news, thanks to John Douglas Priceline Pharmacy, I'm Lily Stokes. The Goulburn Lilac City Festival kicks off today with the Joylands Carnival in Belmore Park and the Alice in Wonderland dress-up competition over at the Goulburn Brewery. This year marks the 75th anniversary of the festival, which sees Goulburn streets lined with purple lilac bushes. President of the Lilac City Festival, Carol James, says the festival is a celebration of everything Goulburn.
8: In the early 1950s, the then Mayor Mullen, and the Chamber of Commerce President John Norman got together, and they were looking for something that would attract visitors to our city. At that time, we had lilac growing all along the railway station, and the perfume of the lilac was something that a lot of the visitors said attracted them and something they enjoyed.
7: A heads up for Goulburn locals, double demerits are now in effect across New South Wales and the ACT for the Labor Day long weekend. Locals caught speeding, using their mobile phones, not wearing a seatbelt or riding a motorcycle without a helmet will be slapped with 10 demerit points and a fine. The double demerit period ends on October 5th. Over in Marulan, the Goulburn Mulwarrie Council is notifying residents that works to provide access for the Marulan Water Treatment Plant project will be going ahead. The works will begin from Wednesday the 14th of October at Brighton Road to establish safe and reliable access to the project site. They will take approximately 4 weeks, weather providing. For further information, contact Council's Business Manager of Infrastructure on 02 4823 4468. And the Goulburn Car Meet has been postponed until further notice, with the announcement made on social media earlier this week. The meet was originally scheduled for October 10th and no reason has been given for the decision. The Green Machines' Ethan Sanders has been named the 2026 NRL Rookie of the Year. Sanders received the award at the annual Dally M Awards, thanking the Raiders for bringing him out of his comfort zone. The young half beat Cooper Clark and Ollie Pascoe. That's the latest GNFM local news. If you have a local news lead, go to gnfm.com.au and click Local News. I'm Lily Stokes.
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9: Cloudy, showers and late storms. Today, tomorrow, overcast, wet conditions, more late storms predicted. Sunday, partly cloudy, some scattered showers and storms. For maximum temperature 18, partly cloudy with a top temp of 20 for Monday. Goulburn's top tomorrow 19 after a night's low 13. Canberra's dropping to 13 also, climbing to 19 tomorrow. And Braidwood's top expected to reach 17 after a night's low of 11.
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0: Classic GNFM 107.7. There goes ZZ Top going over the top, down under with Legs. Like a nice set of pins to finish off a 30-minute music marathon on a wet TGIF day. Yeah. Expected some storms later on today too. It's going to be overcast and wet with more storms predicted for tomorrow. Goulburn's dropping to 13 tonight. Top tomorrow of 19. Coming up, the beautiful Pat Benatar. We belong. This is coming up next on GNFM.
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3: Hey, it's Mac of the Prize Guy with another chance to win free fuel straight from Burjo's Bowser. Robin joins me on the line. Do you do much driving around town, Robin?
4: Every day, but not long distances.
3: But every little bit adds up, doesn't it?
4: It does, yeah.
3: Well, let's see if we can get you some free fuel and then you don't have to worry about it for maybe a couple of weeks even.
4: That'd be great, yep.
3: Beautiful. You know how to play Burjo's Be the Bowser?
4: I certainly do.
3: Just yell out stop before that Bowser goes boom. Are you ready to play?
4: Yep.
3: All right, let's do it. Take it away, Burjo.
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3: Robin!
4: I was about to say stop too. 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
3: 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Happens, doesn't it? It always comes in just that one too quickly.
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7: 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The rumen produces lactic acid. 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Alternately, add a buffer, such as Coprice Vitamin Buff, to the ration.
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0: Triple Classic GNFM 107.7. Tony Childs there with Don't Walk Away on your Friday. Yeah, we've got the 11 o'clock news, weather and sport coming up at 11. Then another 30-minute music marathon. Who's in there? Oh, the guys from WA, the Sand Gropers with this one. Heaven must be there. And throw some Dragon in as well. Dreams of Ordinary Men. That more in the next hour on GNFM 107.7.
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10: From the Capital Radio Newsroom, good morning, I'm Tia Priest-Willamott. The new Greens leader argues the government should have picked more of a fight with the banks as part of the ban on card surcharges. The changes, which stop businesses passing the fees they are charged by merchants onto customers, also include a lowering of the fee which is charged to the business itself. David Shoebridge says there is room to do more on the end of financial institutions.
11: You know, what's always been needed is holding the banks to account. You know, the banks who still want to pass on their costs, and not only costs, make profit from, you know, someone trying to run their coffee shop, someone trying to run their small business.
10: Police in France have made nearly 2,000 arrests during a day of student protests and blockades of hundreds of schools across the country over funding and studying conditions. The Interior Minister condemned what he described as a day of unbridled violence, in which more than 300 police officers and several high school principals were injured. At least two schools were set ablaze. Students are protesting about a lack of teachers and staff, overcrowded classrooms and run-down buildings. An aviation expert says there's the potential more people could have been involved in the apparent hijacking of a Fly Dubai jet bound for Tel Aviv. It comes after a co-pilot allegedly stabbed the captain and tried to crash the plane, passengers and crew overpowering the attacker before the jet made an emergency landing in Saudi Arabia. Neil Hansford, chairman at Strategic Aviation Solutions, says there were significant security lapses.
12: What was used to stab the captain and pilot in command would never have got through security in most countries of the world, and or else it was left on the plane for the first officer by somebody else cooperating.
10: And SpaceX has successfully launched NASA's Crew 13 mission to the International Space Station. The launch was 3 weeks behind schedule due to repairs to a leak in the rocket's fuel system. Australia has been grouped with India, Pakistan, Afghanistan, Zimbabwe and a qualifier for its title defence of the Men's Cricket World Cup next year. The ICC has also introduced new rules. Batters will be warned twice for wasting time before 5 penalty runs are awarded to the bowling side for each offence thereafter. And coach Trent Robinson has nominated the player who's inspiring the Roosters' push for grand final glory. Ahead of Sunday's decider against the Knights, Robinson heaped praise on centre Billy Smith after his fight to overcome numerous injury setbacks.
13: You know, there was many injuries where I thought it was just easier to finish and not keep playing. And each time there was a fire inside him that says, I'm going to go again. And he's an inspiration to us.
10: And that's the latest news update from the Capital Radio Newsroom. I'm Tia Priest-Willamott.
14: Continuing with GNFM local news, thanks to John Douglas Priceline Pharmacy, I'm Lily Stokes. A man from the state's Northern Beaches has fronted the Goulburn local court facing charges of supplying prohibited drugs, recklessly dealing with the proceeds of crime and driving while suspended. 40-year-old Michael Philip Hawcroft is yet to enter pleas to the charges and was previously jailed for more than a decade for drug supply. It's alleged Hawcroft was found driving a hire car in the Goulburn region in early September with a number of drugs, including meth, cocaine and heroin. He was refused bail on Wednesday, with the judge saying the case will return on October 14th. For those heading to the Goulburn Lilac City Festival this weekend, the 11 a.m. opening ceremony at Belmore Park Rotunda will feature special guest Kate Ritchie, who is an actress, author and radio presenter. The Joylands Carnival will be running all weekend in Belmore Park, and for those looking to shop around, the festival markets will be running Saturday, Sunday and Monday from 9 a.m. to 4 p.m. There will be a bonsai exhibition on Auburn Street on Sunday, and the Goulburn Workers Club will be putting on their annual art show from 10 a.m. to 5 p.m. For more information, head to the Goulburn Lilac City Festival website. A town meeting will be held later this month at the Maroolan Community Hall to discuss the various large-scale projects happening around the region. Locals are being encouraged to head along on October 24th at 10 a.m. to find out what's proposed, where it's being built and what it could mean for the area. A flyer has been posted to the Shed Maroolan's Facebook page with more information and a QR code to RSVP. For women in Goulburn thinking of getting into AFL, the Goulburn Swans are hosting a women's come and try night next Wednesday, the 7th of October. The attendees will be the ones to select both the women's and men's new playing kits for the club's 2027 AFL season. The come and try night will run from 6 p.m. to 7 p.m. at Goodhue Park. That's the latest GNFM local news. If you have a local news lead, go to gnfm.com.au and click Local News. I'm Lily Stokes.
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15: Cloudy, showers and late storms. Today, tomorrow, overcast, wet conditions, more late storms predicted. Sunday, partly cloudy, some scattered showers and storms. The maximum temperature 18, partly cloudy, with a top temperature 20 for Monday. Goulburn's top tomorrow 19, after a night's low 13. Canberra's dropping to 13 also, climbing to 19 tomorrow. And Braidwood's top expected to reach 17 after a night's low of 11.
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Heaven must be there.

0: Cliff Blizzy, GNFM 107.7 Aussie Stuff, A Man at Work, Who Could It Be Now? Which was also featured in the prequel, The Thing, which I thought was just as good as the first one, I must say. Anyway, that closed off a 30-minute music marathon on your Friday morning. Hubert Gaza warned, cloudy showers, expecting some storms later in the day. Much the same for tomorrow. Dropping down to 13 tonight for Goulburn, top tomorrow of 19. What do we got now? Oh.
1: Burjo's Beat the Bowser.
0: Yeah, just to let you know that today's the last day to get some free fossil fuel with Burjo's Beat the Bowser. I'll listen for your cue to text when you hear it. 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Burjo's Beat the Bowser. Today's the last day. Coming up, we're going to hear from a maniac. Michael Sambello. Coming up next on GNFM.
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0: 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On your TGIF morning, not much left of it. Midday just around the corner. We'll update you with the latest news, weather and sport, then glide into another 30-minute music marathon. In amongst the mix will be Soft Cell.
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0: 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Former granny of rock, anyway. What's love got to do with it? That more in the next hour on GNFM.
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11: From the Capital Radio Newsroom, good afternoon. I'm Caitlin Lewis. Two men have been arrested over a shooting in Sydney's southwest. Paramedics treated a 32-year-old man for a gunshot wound to his leg at Liverpool. Investigations led police to a hotel at Strathfield where they took two people into custody. One man has been charged with discharging a firearm with intent to cause grievous bodily harm and the other as an accessory. Jetstar customer service staff have launched industrial action threatening travel disruptions ahead of a massive grand final footy weekend. Australian Services Union members are staging one-hour work stoppages and refusing to handle disruption management or extra baggage fees. Jetstar insists contingency plans are in place and expects flights to run as scheduled. Services Union spokesperson Don Brown says they're also not ruling out further action in the future.
12: These guys, again, are making huge profits, and these guys are not sharing in the profits. Our members are not sharing in it, and they're doing all the hard work in the front line. We can ramp it up, but we want to get Jetstar management to the table. Let's get a deal done next week.
11: A doctor in the state south will face court in December over allegations he sexually touched a female patient 4 years ago. The 51-year-old man was handed a court attendance notice on Thursday after a 10-month investigation into the incident. He's been charged with sexual touching without consent. And a sharp drop in housing values has sparked fresh warnings from the Reserve Bank over low deposit home loans. The RBA says while overall household finances remain strong, recent buyers who used 5% deposit schemes are increasingly exposed to falling property values. The Treasurer insists the long-term housing market is solid despite recent interest rate hikes. Checking sport now, Newcastle legend Andrew Johns believes there's a chance 18-year-old Diesel Hagan could make his NRL debut in Sunday's grand final. Harrison Graham has been named to start at hooker in place of the suspended Phoenix Crossland, but Johns is tipping a potential swap before kickoff. Alex de Minaur, Kimberly Birrell and Storm Hunter have all had wins at the China Open. De Minaur through to the round of 16 with a two-set win over Mariano Navone.
13: Mariano, especially in these kind of slow conditions, can make it very physical, and he's a great ball striker.
11: Isaac Heaney has been awarded the Sydney Swans Best and Fairest Award. He wasn't at the awards night to accept it, nor were the other four suspended players. And Iona Anderson has completed a clean sweep of the backstroke events at the National Short Course Swimming Championships, taking out the 50 metres. That's the latest news update from the Capital Radio Newsroom. I'm Caitlin Lewis.
14: Continuing with GNFM local news, thanks to John Douglas Priceline Pharmacy, I'm Lily Stokes. Today marks the first day of the Goulburn Lilac City Festival's 75th anniversary. This Saturday, the festival's opening ceremony will feature a special guest, actress, radio presenter and author Kate Ritchie. The festival will be running over the Labor Day long weekend until Monday the 5th of October. Locals in the Goulburn region are being encouraged to come along and visit. Lilac City Festival President Carol James says she hopes people come to see the lilacs on their way to Floreard in Canberra.
15: Last year we planted them in Belmore Park. We put a group of lilacs in Belmore Park. So every year we're trying to get more and more around the town, and they are looking beautiful. They're all, let me tell you, they're all budding at the moment. They're ready to flash open. We've got a lot of varieties around town, from the very light colours to that beautiful dark purple.
14: And a reminder for locals, double demerit period is now in effect across New South Wales and the ACT. Anyone caught speeding, using their mobile phone, not wearing a seatbelt or riding without a motorcycle helmet will be hit with a fine and 10 demerit points. The double demerit period ends on October 5th. The Goulburn Mulwarrie Council is notifying residents that works will begin from Wednesday the 14th of October at 189 Brighton Road. The works will establish safe and reliable access to the project site for the Marulan Water Treatment Plant project. They will take approximately 4 weeks, weather providing. A notice for Goulburn's car lovers, a car meet scheduled for October 10th has been postponed until further notice, as announced on social media. No reason for the decision has been given. The Green Machine's Ethan Sanders has taken out the NRL Rookie of the Year award, beating Cooper Clark and Ollie Pascoe. The young half gave all the praise to the Raiders, saying he's super grateful for the Raiders bringing him down years ago. Sanders said he needed to come out of his comfort zone and move away from home. Meanwhile, Mackenzie Wickie won the NRLW Try of the Year award for a Round 9 effort. That's the latest GNFM local news. If you have a local newsletter, lead, go to gnfm.com.au and click local news. I'm Lily Stokes.
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14: Taking a look at petrol across Goulburn, the cheapest unleaded 91 today can be found at the Arco Energy on Lagoon Street. It's $2.29. The cheapest diesel today is at the Metro on Braidwood Road, which is going for $2.68.
2: GNFM Goulburn local weather. 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
0: Cloudy, showers and late storms. Today, tomorrow, overcast, wet conditions, more late storms predicted. Sunday, partly cloudy, some scattered showers and storms. The maximum temperature 18, partly cloudy, with a top temperature 20 for Monday. Goulburn's top tomorrow 19, after a night's low 13. Canberra's dropping to 13 also, climbing to 19 tomorrow. And Braidwood's top expected to reach 17 after a night's low of 11.
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0: Triple Classic GNFM 107.7 Jackson's with Blame It on the Boogie. Closing off a 30-minute music marathon on your TGIF afternoon. Here with Gaz. Well, look after classics, still free. Pretty overcast day today. Wet with storms later in the day. Much the same for tomorrow. Dropping down to 13 tonight. Top tomorrow of 19 degrees. The late and great David Bowie on the way. With his song Modern Love. Coming up next on GNFM 107.7.
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6: 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The rumen produces lactic acid. 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Alternately, add a buffer, such as Cop Rice Vitamin Buff, to the ration.
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0: That's GNFM 107.7. John Cougar Mellencamp with Lonely All Night. On your TGIF afternoon here with Gaza Warren, playing you nothing but the hits right up until, well, the 3 o'clock hour or so. 1 o'clock's just around the corner. Update you with the news thereafter. Of course, another 30-minute music marathon in there. We got some Wham with this one.
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1: 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I've
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16: From the Capital Radio Newsroom, I'm Alex Stockerty. The eSafety Commissioner warns major gaming platforms are failing to step up to protect children from online predators. A report found companies such as Steam and Epic are relying on basic self-reporting rather than proactive tools to detect child exploitation and grooming. Commissioner Julie Inman-Grant says the same game plan applies for anyone looking to exploit young Australians.
17: So if you are a predator, whether you're a violent extremist or you're grooming for sexual purposes, you're going to go to the digital playgrounds where children are.
16: The Albanese government is defending a decision by the tax office not to accept credit card payments from December. It follows a decision to ban the surcharge on Visa, MasterCard and EFTPOS transactions. The ATO says only 2.3% of businesses pay tax bills using a credit card. Labor Minister Tim Ayres says it's not appropriate for taxpayers to absorb the surcharge.
18: The credit card companies are charging too much. That is a charge ultimately on the taxpayers because the ATO has to pay it. It's not the right thing to do. There are alternative ways of paying. And the ATO will work through that with their customers and their stakeholders.
16: A verdict is expected next week in the trial of three Mexican nationals accused of murdering Australian brothers Jake and Callum Robinson and their American friend. The court granted a request to deliver the decision before the boys' parents return to Perth. Deborah and Martin Robinson will hold a private ceremony at the beach where their sons died while awaiting the judge's verdict. Sydney mother Leah Stewart has stepped back onto the sand at Coogee Beach months after surviving a near-fatal shark attack. The primary school teacher lost her left arm and endured 11 surgeries back in June. She's taken to social media to describe the milestone as a huge step forward in her recovery. A high-profile criminal case involving two former Bankstown Hospital nurses could head to the High Court. Lawyers for the nurses argued the laws used to charge them over alleged threats against Israeli patients infringe on free speech. The pair have pleaded not guilty to using a carriage service to menace, with the new challenge likely to push their upcoming trial into next year. And the Reserve Bank says tens of thousands of first-time buyers face a growing risk of falling into negative equity. Checking sport, and Cal Shadia has turned his back on interest from Melbourne, signing a two-year contract extension with Hawthorn. The AFL's free agency period is now open. Carlton have signed Sydney forward Joel Amati on a five-year deal, while Geelong have signed GWS forward Toby Green for 3 years. And the musicians to perform during Jai Arrow's lap of honour before the NRL Grand Final has been locked in. Amy Shark and Peking Duck are among those who will reportedly sing You'll Never Walk Alone. That's the latest news update from the Capital Radio newsroom.
19: Continuing with GNFM local news, thanks to John Douglas Priceline Pharmacy, I'm Lily Stokes. A man previously jailed for drunk supply has fronted the Goulburn local court this week after he was charged with supplying prohibited drugs, recklessly dealing with the proceeds of crime and driving while suspended. 40-year-old Michael Philip Hawcroft is yet to enter pleas to the charges and was previously jailed for more than a decade for drunk supply in Newcastle. It's alleged Hawcroft was found driving a hire car in the Goulburn region in early September with a number of drugs, including meth, cocaine and heroin. He was refused bail on Wednesday, with the judge saying the case will return on October 14th. It's looking to be a jam-packed weekend at the Lilac City Festival, with events running non-stop across today, the weekend and Monday. On Saturday, there'll be live music in Belmore Park from 12 noon to 2 p.m. and a Petals and Paint at Lilac Time event from 2 p.m. On Saturday evening, Belmore Park will host the Regional Battle of the Bands final, and over on Market Street, the Goulburn Club will be holding a bush dance at 6:30 p.m. Those looking to visit the festival on Sunday can duck into the Goulburn Soldiers Club on Market Street for the hanging of the quilts from 10 a.m. And on Monday, there will be a showcase of traditional Irish music from 10 a.m. at the Rotunda in Belmore Park and a pet show from 2 p.m. Maroolan locals are being encouraged to head along to a meeting in the community hall later this month to discuss a number of proposed large-scale projects in the region. Locals can head along on October 24th at 10 a.m. to find out what's proposed, where it's being built and what it could mean for the area. For women in Goulburn thinking of playing AFL, the Goulburn Swans are hosting a women's come and try night next Wednesday, the 7th of October. The attendees will be the ones to select both the women's and men's new playing kits for the club's 2027 footy season. The come and try night will run from 6pm to 7pm at Goodhue Park. That's the latest GNFM local news. If you have a local news lead, go to gnfm.com.au and click local news. I'm Lily Stokes.
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1: Cloudy, showers and late storms. Today, tomorrow, overcast, wet conditions, more late storms predicted. Sunday, partly cloudy, some scattered showers and storms. A maximum temperature 18, partly cloudy, with a top temperature 20 for Monday. Goulburn's top tomorrow 19, after a night's low 13. Canberra's dropping to 13 also, climbing to 19 tomorrow. And Braidwood's top expected to reach 17 after a night's low of 11.
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0: Fantastic GNFM 107.7. Old Ray Charles there with Shake a Tail Feather from the Blues Brothers movie on your Friday afternoon. Lovely and beautiful weather outside at the moment. Wet with storms later on. Much the same for tomorrow too. A top tomorrow of 19 after a night's low of only 13 degrees.
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0: Yeah, today is what I call your quadruple F day. Free Fossil Fuel Friday. Try and say that really fast. Yeah, Burjo's Beat the Bowser. Still going up till the end of today, around about the 5 o'clock hour. Anyway, today's your last day to win some free fuel. 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When you hear it, send your name and GNFM to 04 288 11 455. We could be calling you very soon. Very soon. We've got Kenny Loggins on the way. Danger Zone. 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
3: Hey, it's Mac the Prize Guy with one of the final opportunities to grab free fuel straight from Burjo's Bowser. 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
3: All right, well, let's see if we can get you some free stuff then, hey?
4: Sounds good.
3: All right, Burjo's Beat the Bowser is the name of the game. You know how to play it?
4: Yes, I do.
3: Beautiful. Yell out stop before that Bowser goes boom. Ready to go?
4: Sure.
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4: Oh, I missed out.
3: Oh, no. 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
3: Oh, no. 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

0: with Busy GNFM 107.7. Stevie Nicks, Tom Petty, Stop Dragging My Heart Around. On your Friday afternoon here with the Guns of Warren, looking forward to another 30-minute music marathon on the 2 o'clock car, straight after the 2 o'clock news. Who's in there? I've got some Aussie stuff from Ice House with this one entitled Electric Blue. And some Van Halen as well. The song Dreams. Then more in the next hour on GNFM.
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4: From the Capital Radio Newsroom, I'm Alex Stockerty. The eSafety Commissioner warns major gaming platforms are failing to step up to protect children from online predators. A report found companies such as Steam and Epic are relying on basic self-reporting rather than proactive tools to detect child exploitation and grooming. Commissioner Julie Inman-Grant says the same game plan applies for anyone looking to exploit young Australians.
5: So if you were a predator, whether you're a violent extremist or you're grooming for sexual purposes, you're going to go to the digital playgrounds where children are.
4: The Albanese government is defending a decision by the tax office not to accept credit card payments from December. It follows a decision to ban the surcharge on Visa, MasterCard and EFTPOS transactions. The ATO says only 2.3% of businesses pay tax bills using a credit card. Labor Minister Tim Ayres says it's not appropriate for taxpayers to absorb the surcharge.
6: The credit card companies are charging too much. That is a charge ultimately on the taxpayers because the ATO has to pay it. It's not the right thing to do. There are alternative ways of paying, and the ATO will work through that with their customers and their stakeholders.
4: A verdict is expected next week in the trial of three Mexican nationals accused of murdering Australian brothers Jake and Callum Robinson and their American friend. The court granted a request to deliver the decision before the boys' parents return to Perth. Deborah and Martin Robinson will hold a private ceremony at the beach where their sons died while awaiting the judge's verdict. Sydney mother Leah Stewart has stepped back onto the sand at Coogee Beach months after surviving a near-fatal shark attack. The primary school teacher lost her left arm and endured 11 surgeries back in June. She's taken to social media to describe the milestone as a huge step forward in her recovery. A high-profile criminal case involving two former Bankstown Hospital nurses could head to the High Court. Lawyers for the nurses argue the laws used to charge them over alleged threats against Israeli patients infringe on free speech. The pair have pleaded not guilty to using a carriage service to menace, with the new challenge likely to push their upcoming trial into next year. And the Reserve Bank says tens of thousands of first-time buyers face a growing risk of falling into negative equity. Checking sport, and Cal Shadia has turned his back on interest from Melbourne, signing a two-year contract extension with Hawthorn. The AFL's free agency period is now open. Carlton have signed Sydney forward Joel Amati on a five-year deal, while Geelong have signed GWS forward Toby Green for 3 years. And the musicians to perform during Jai Arrow's lap of honour before the NRL Grand Final has been locked in. Amy Shark and Peking Duck are among those who will reportedly sing You'll Never Walk Alone. That's the latest news update from the Capital Radio Newsroom.
7: Continuing with GNFM local news, thanks to John Douglas Priceline Pharmacy, I'm Lily Stokes. The Goulburn Lilac City Festival kicks off today with the Joylands Carnival in Belmore Park and the Alice in Wonderland dress-up competition over at the Goulburn Brewery. This year marks the 75th anniversary of the festival, which sees Goulburn streets lined with purple lilac bushes. President of the Lilac City Festival, Carol James, says the festival is a celebration of everything Goulburn.
8: In the early 1950s, the then Mayor Mullen, and the Chamber of of Commonwealth President John Norman got together, and they were looking to something that would attract visitors to our city. At that time, we had lilac growing all along the railway station, and the perfume of the lilac was something that a lot of the visitors said attracted them and something they enjoyed.
7: A heads up for Goulburn locals, double demerits are now in effect across New South Wales and the ACT for the Labor Day long weekend. Locals caught speeding, using their mobile phones, not wearing a seatbelt or riding a motorcycle without a helmet will be slapped with 10 demerit points and a fine. The double demerit period ends on October 5th. Over in Maroolan, the Goulburn Mulwarri Council is notifying residents that works to provide access for the Maroolan Water Treatment Plant project will be going ahead. The works will begin from Wednesday the 14th of October at Brighton Road to establish safe and reliable access to the project site. They will take approximately 4 weeks, weather providing. For further information, contact Council's Business Manager of Infrastructure on 02 4823 4468. And the Goulburn car meet has been postponed until further notice, with the announcement made on social media earlier this week. The meet was originally scheduled for October 10th and no reason has been given for the decision. The Green Machine's Ethan Sanders has been named the 2026 NRL Rookie of the Year. Sanders received the award at the annual Dally M Awards, thanking the Raiders for bringing him out of his comfort zone. The young half beat Cooper Clark and Ollie Pascoe. That's the latest GNFM local news. If you have a local news lead, go to gnfm.com.au and click local news. I'm Lily Stokes.
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9: Cloudy, showers and late storms. Today, tomorrow, overcast, wet conditions, more late storms predicted. Sunday, partly cloudy, some scattered showers and storms. For maximum temperature 18, partly cloudy with a top temperature 20 for Monday. Goulburn's top tomorrow 19 after a night's low 13. Canberra's dropping to 13 also, climbing to 19 tomorrow. And Braidwood's top expected to reach 17 after a night's low of 11.
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0: Mrs. Burgio. Congratulations to everybody who's already won free fuel. What to be next? It's Burgio's Beat the Bowser. And we play again soon.
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0: 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Crowded House with Mean to Me. A blind embrace or a 30-minute music marathon on your TGIF afternoon here with Gaz Vaughan. Cloudy day today, shower throughout the day, get some storms later on, according to the weather girl anyway. Overcast and wet with more storms predicted for tomorrow. Dropping down to 13 tonight, top tomorrow 19. No time to stop and rot. After the break here from John Farnham. His song Reasons. It's coming up next on GNFM 107.7.
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0: 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Anyway, that's it for me. Coming up after 3 o'clock, news, weather and sport of my old mate Banksy. We'll look after your classics through until the 7 o'clock hour or so. That's for me, guys. Well, I'm going to bid you farewell till next time. So until then.
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14: From the Capital Radio Newsroom, I'm Alex Stockerty. The opposition claims the Albanese government is punishing small business and lying to Australians over the surcharge ban. The Prime Minister claims customers will pay less, with businesses now prevented from charging extra for Visa, MasterCard and EFTPOS transactions. But the opposition claims the costs will be passed on to customers, while the tax office will no longer accept credit card payments. Liberal leader Angus Taylor says the measure is misguided.
15: It is beyond comprehension. On the day that they impose these surcharges on small businesses has decided that the ATO won't take credit card payments because they don't want the surcharges. I mean, seriously, you couldn't make it up.
14: Jetstar staff are launching fresh industrial action, but the airline says it shouldn't disrupt flights. Staff will stop carrying out so-called non-essential duties, including passenger announcements, over the weekend on top of not charging for excess baggage and seat changes. One-hour work stoppages are also planned. The eSafety Commissioner is slamming major gaming platforms, including Epic Games and Steam, for failing to protect children from online harm. A report found companies are relying on basic self-reporting rather than proactive tools to detect child exploitation and grooming. The watchdog also warns many platforms are taking too long to respond to reports of abuse. Almost two-thirds of surveyed doctors in training say the cost of their studies has caused them stress. A new report by the Australian Medical Association suggests training colleges aren't doing enough to support the country's future medical professionals. AMA Vice President Julian Reyes says trainee experiences have remained largely unchanged over the past 5 years.
16: Really, the report was very disappointing in that it only found about 39% of trainees received any useful feedback about their exam performance, and only 44% said that they had that feedback in a timely way.
14: A report from tech giant Microsoft claims Australia ranks 11th worldwide for state-sponsored and criminal cyber attacks. Researchers say North Korean hackers are targeting local institutions, particularly across government, IT and higher education networks. The National Cyber Security Coordinator is urging Australians to tighten their privacy settings and adopt multi-factor authentication. Melbourne's big wet is far from over, with more rain and thunderstorms forecast today and into Saturday. Checking sport, and Cal Shadir has turned his back on interest from Melbourne, signing a two-year contract extension with Hawthorn. Despite not playing a first-class game since March 2025, Nick Madison has been recalled into the Australian Test squad. He and Victoria's Sam Harper sent to South Africa ahead of next week's first test. And Alex Demonor, Kimberly Birrell and Storm Hunter have all had wins at the China Open. That's the latest news update from the Capital Radio newsroom.
6: Continuing with GNFM local news, thanks to John Douglas Priceline Pharmacy, I'm Lily Stokes. A man from the state's northern beaches has fronted the Goulburn local court, facing charges of supplying prohibited drugs, recklessly dealing with the proceeds of crime and driving while suspended. 40-year-old Michael Philip Hawcroft is yet to enter pleas to the charges and was previously jailed for more than a decade for drug supply. It's alleged Hawcroft was found driving a hire car in the Goulburn region in early September with a number of drugs, including meth, cocaine and heroin. He was refused bail on Wednesday, with the judge saying the case will return on October 14th. For those heading to the Goulburn Lilac City Festival this weekend, the 11 a.m. opening ceremony at Belmore Park Rotunda will feature special guest Kate Ritchie, who is an actress, author and radio presenter. The Joylands Carnival will be running all weekend in Belmore Park, and for those looking to shop around, the festival markets will be running Saturday, Sunday and Monday from 9 a.m. to 4 p.m. There will be a bonsai exhibition on Auburn Street on Sunday, and the Goulburn Workers Club will be putting on their annual art show from 10 a.m. to 5 p.m. For more information, head to the Goulburn Lilac City Festival website. A town meeting will be held later this month at the Maroolan Community Hall to discuss the various large-scale projects happening around the region. Locals are being encouraged to head along on October 24th at 10 a.m. to find out what's proposed, where it's being built and what it could mean for the area. A flyer has been posted to the Shed Maroolan's Facebook page with more information and a QR code to RSVP. For women in Goulburn thinking of getting into AFL, the Goulburn Swans are hosting a women's come and try night next Wednesday, the 7th of October. The attendees will be the ones to select both the women's and men's new playing kits for the club's 2027 AFL season. The come and try night will run from 6 p.m. to 7 p.m. at Goodhue Park.
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17: Taking a look at petrol across Goulburn, the cheapest unleaded 91 today can be found at the Arco Energy on Lagoon Street. It's $2.29. The cheapest diesel today is at the Metro on Braidwood Road, which is going for $2.68.
1: GNFM Goulburn local weather. 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
19: And rain and storms about this evening. 20 mils, they're saying. How much we had already? We've had 4 mils. Getting down to 12 degrees tonight. Rain, thunderstorms tomorrow, 30 mils tomorrow, top of 19. Partly cloudy for Sunday, top of 21. And partly cloudy Monday, top of 21. Headed for a top tomorrow for Goulburn, 19. Crookhall, 15. And a top tomorrow for Canberra of 19 degrees. 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
1: 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John Banks with another 30-minute music marathon.

the classic GNFM. Peter Gabriel, Steelers Wheel on the way as well. Last day of it, Burjo's Beat the Bowser, a chance to win yourself some hundreds of dollars of fuel. And at the Empire Drive-Thru Bottle Shop, we've got this happening right now because of the footy finals. They've got footy.

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Check this of Phil Collins. 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It is Burjo's Beat the Bounce. 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And at the Gordon Hotel today, you want to play some pool. It's just $1. Gordon Hotel on today.

0: Forever Classic GNFM 107.7. That is Steeler's Wheel, Stuck in the Middle with you. It was a kind of a crack at Bob Dylan. Bob Dylan was renowned for his paranoia. They wrote it as a joke, and to their surprise, the record company loved it, and then the Peoples loved it, and it was a big hit. Ronan Storm's about this evening, maybe 20 mils or up to 20 mils. How much have we had already? About 4 mils. Getting down to 12 degrees tonight. Rain, thunderstorms tomorrow, 30 mils they're saying tomorrow, top of 19. Partly cloudy for Sunday, top of 21. Partly cloudy for Monday and a top of 21. Don't forget Lilac City Festival on this weekend, this long weekend. Might need a brolly, of course. And the street parade, that is Sunday from 11 a.m. We're actually in the street parade, as I understand. Burjo's beat the Bowsy. It is the last day of it, so let's see how they go.
1: Burjo's beat the Bowser.
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2: Hey, it's Mac of the Price Guy with our second to last chance to win free fuel from Burjo's Bowser. I've got Jenny with me this afternoon. What kind of car are you driving around town at the moment, Jen?
3: Nissan X-Trail.
2: Okay, so not too bad on the gas, but I suppose every little bit helps, eh?
3: Well, it's pretty good. You know, I sort of put $50 in the other day and it well over half filled it, so I was happy with that.
2: But I tell you what, it'll make you even happier not having to pay for it and get it to full.
3: Definitely.
2: Well, let's play Virgo's Beat the Bowser. You know how to play?
3: I do. I've been listening and I've been trying to get in.
2: Well, luckily you have managed to get in before we finish it up tomorrow. Alrighty then, just yell out stop before that Bowser goes boom. You ready to go?
3: Thank you.
2: Alright, take it away, Burjo.
4: Righto, Macca. 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
2: Stopping at $88. Congratulations, Jenny. Well done.
3: Thank you.
4: Well done. Hey, enjoy all that free fuel straight from Burjo's Bowser. But let's see how much further you could have gone. $105.
2: Getting up there again. And then now, Bowser goes boom at $105. Jenny, you got what you wanted because you yelled out stop, and congratulations to you.
3: Thank you very much.
2: One final chance to win free fuel from Virgo's Bowser. Coming your way soon. Keep an ear out for that cue to text when you hear it. 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

0: for the classic GNFM. That's Banana Rama and Venus. And at the Empire Hotel tonight and tomorrow night, they've got a DJ from 10 p.m. till late. That's at the Empire Hotel. Next hour, it is Celebrity Voices worth $250 today. So would you hear the cue to call 482 1368 and be on the lookout for Burjo's Beat the Bowser. It is the last day of it too. So text when you hear the cue to text. You too next hour. And Simply Red, GNFM.
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3: Pretty damp conditions across the southern tablelands this afternoon. An earlier accident now towed from Yarra on the Hume Motorway just past School Road. We've got steady traffic at the top of town on Auburn Street at Goldsmith Street and a pretty slow outbound run to Crookwell, 34 minutes on Crookwell Road. This week at IGA, get Primo Shortcut Rindless Bacon, 750 grams, half price, just $8.40. That's worth pulling over for. Ends October 6 at participating stores, excludes IGA local grocer. 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
9: From the Capital Radio Newsroom, I'm Alex Stockerty. The opposition claims the Albanese government is punishing small business and lying to Australians over the surcharge ban. The Prime Minister claims customers will pay less, with businesses now prevented from charging extra for Visa, MasterCard and EFTPOS transactions. But the opposition claims the costs will be passed on to customers, while the tax office will no longer accept credit card payments. Liberal leader Angus Taylor says the measure is misguided.
10: It is beyond comprehension. On the day that they imposed these surcharges on small businesses, has decided that the ATO won't take credit card payments because they don't want the surcharges. I mean, seriously, you couldn't make it up.
9: Jetstar staff are launching fresh industrial action, but the airline says it shouldn't disrupt flights. Staff will stop carrying out so-called non-essential duties, including passenger announcements, over the weekend, on top of not charging for excess baggage and seat changes. One-hour work stoppages are also planned. The eSafety Commissioner is slamming major gaming platforms, including Epic Games and Steam, for failing to protect children from online harm. A report found companies are relying on basic self-reporting rather than proactive tools to detect child exploitation and grooming. The watchdog also warns many platforms are taking too long to respond to reports of abuse. Almost two-thirds of surveyed doctors in training say the cost of their studies has caused them stress. A new report by the Australian Medical Association suggests training colleges aren't doing enough to support the country's future medical professionals. AMA Vice President Julian Reyes says trainee experiences have remained largely unchanged over the past 5 years.
11: Really, the report was very disappointing in that it only found about 39% of trainees received any useful feedback about their exam performance, and only 44% said that they had that feedback in a timely way.
9: A report from tech giant Microsoft claims Australia ranks 11th worldwide for state-sponsored and criminal cyber attacks. Researchers say North Korean hackers are targeting local institutions, particularly across government, IT and higher education networks. The National Cyber Security Coordinator is urging Australians to tighten their privacy settings and adopt multi-factor authentication. Melbourne's big wet is far from over, with more rain and thunderstorms forecast today and into Saturday. Checking sport, and Cal Shadir has turned his back on interest from Melbourne, signing a two-year contract extension with Hawthorn. Despite not playing a first-class game since March 2025, Nick Madison has been recalled into the Australian Test squad. He and Victoria's Sam Harper sent to South Africa ahead of next week's first test. And Alex de Minaur, Kimberly Birrell and Storm Hunter have all had wins at the China Open. That's the latest news update from the Capital Radio newsroom.
12: Continuing with GNFM local news, thanks to John Douglas Priceline Pharmacy, I'm Lily Stokes. Today marks the first day of the Goulburn Lilac City Festival's 75th anniversary. This Saturday, the festival's opening ceremony will feature a special guest, actress, radio presenter and author Kate Ritchie. The festival will be running over the Labor Day long weekend until Monday the 5th of October. Locals in the Goulburn region are being encouraged to come along and visit. Lilac City Festival President Carol James says she hopes people come to see the lilacs on their way to Floreard in Canberra.
13: Last year we planted them in Belmore Park. We put a group of lilacs in Belmore Park. So every year we're trying to get more and more around the town, and they are looking beautiful. They're all, let me tell you, they're all budding at the moment. They're ready to flash open. We've got a lot of varieties around town, from the very light colours to that beautiful dark purple.
12: And a reminder for locals, double demerit period is now in effect across New South Wales and the ACT. Anyone caught speeding, using their mobile phone, not wearing a seatbelt or riding without a motorcycle helmet will be hit with a fine and 10 demerit points. The double demerit period ends on October 5th. The Goulburn Mulwarrie Council is notifying residents that works will begin from Wednesday the 14th of October at 189 Brighton Road. The works will establish safe and reliable access to the project site for the Marulan Water Treatment Plant project. They will take approximately 4 weeks, weather providing. A notice for Goulburn's car lovers, a car meet scheduled for October 10th has been postponed until further notice, as announced on social media. No reason for the decision has been given. The Green Machine's Ethan Sanders has taken out the NRL Rookie of the Year award, beating Cooper Clark and Ollie Pascoe. The young half gave all the praise to the Raiders, saying he's super grateful for the Raiders bringing him down years ago. Sanders said he needed to come out of his comfort zone and move away from home. Meanwhile, Mackenzie Wickie won the NRLW Try of the Year award for a Round 9 effort. That's the latest GNFM local news. If you have a local news lead, go to gnfm.com.au and click local news. I'm Lily Stokes.
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0: Rain and thunderstorms today. They're seeing anything up to 20 mils and getting down to 12 degrees tonight. Rain, thunderstorms tomorrow, 30 mils tomorrow, top of 19. Partly cloudy for Sunday, top of 21, and partly cloudy Monday, top of 21. Headed for a top tomorrow for Goulburn 19, Crookwell 15, and a top tomorrow for Canberra of 19 degrees. 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
2: Karen, how you going, my friend?
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2: Karen, here are the clues. We're after a politician, a businesswoman, or a sportsman. Now, have a listen.
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2: There you go. So you got five goes.
3: Gina Reinhardt.
2: The Reinhardt.
3: Bob Hawke. Paul Keating.
2: I did an interview with Paul and he told me if you want to get it across, you have to say things three times. You've got to say things three times. You've got to say three, and that's it was his little trick anyway. You've got two left.
3: John Howard.
2: And last one.
3: Peter Costello.
2: You look after yourself, my friend. Nice talking to you. Talk to you soon.
3: Okay. Thanks.
2: And we'll do it all again on Monday. It comes your way with thanks to our very good friends at the Goulburn Workers Club. And I might add, tonight at the Workers, it's cocktail night at the Goulburn Workers Club, GNFM.
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4: Boxers Creek, an accident. Eastbound traffic is pretty heavy in the damp conditions along the Hume motorway between the Chown VC rest area and at least the Narrabulla Creek flyover. Steady traffic at the top of town on Lagoon Street, Union Street and Sydney Road at the moment. Get caught speeding this long weekend and you'll face double the points. With double demerits in force until midnight Monday, you can stop it or cop it. That's your latest traffic. 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

0: Forever classic GNFM, that is Swing Out Sister. And at the Empire Drive-Thru Bottle Shop, because of the footy finals, they've got footy final specials, Empire Drive-Thru Bottle Shop. Be on the lookout for the Q2 text. Burjo's beat the Bowsy. It is the last day of it. In fact, next hour is the last hour of it. 0428 811 455. Text your name and GNFM when you hear the Q2 text and then hang by the phone. Yeah, a chance to win some extra fuel. Coming up next hour. And this, GNFM.
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3: Between Goulburn and Marulan at Boxers Creek, there's been a crash this past hour with heavy traffic eastbound past the Chown BC rest area and towards Wintharding Road and the Narrumbulla Creek overpass. Steady traffic at the top of town on Auburn Street at Goldsmith Street. A polished man opens up, asks for help and shows up, because when they do, everyone wins. 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That's your latest traffic. 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
6: 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The rumen produces lactic acid. 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Alternately, add a buffer, such as Coprice Vitamin Buff, to the ration.
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15: From the Capital Radio Newsroom, I'm Alex Stockerty. The eSafety Commissioner warns major gaming platforms are failing to step up to protect children from online predators. A report found companies such as Steam and Epic are relying on basic self-reporting rather than proactive tools to detect child exploitation and grooming. Commissioner Julie Inman-Grant says the same game plan applies for anyone looking to exploit young Australians.
16: So if you were a predator, whether you're a violent extremist or you're grooming for sexual purposes, you're going to go to the digital playgrounds where children are.
15: The Albanese government is defending a decision by the tax office not to accept credit card payments from December. It follows a decision to ban the surcharge on Visa, MasterCard and EFTPOS transactions. The ATO says only 2.3% of businesses pay tax bills using a credit card. Labor Minister Tim Ayres says it's not appropriate for taxpayers to absorb the surcharge.
17: The credit card companies are charging too much. That is a charge ultimately on the taxpayers because the ATO has to pay it. It's not the right thing to do. There are alternative ways of paying, and the ATO will work through that with their customers and their stakeholders.
15: A verdict is expected next week in the trial of three Mexican nationals accused of murdering Australian brothers Jake and Callum Robinson and their American friend. The court granted a request to deliver the decision before the boys' parents return to Perth. Deborah and Martin Robinson will hold a private ceremony at the beach where their sons died while awaiting the judge's verdict. Sydney mother Leah Stewart has stepped back onto the sand at Coogee Beach months after surviving a near-fatal shark attack. The primary school teacher lost her left arm and endured 11 surgeries back in June. She's taken to social media to describe the milestone as a huge step forward in her recovery. A high-profile criminal case involving two former Bankstown Hospital nurses could head to the High Court. Lawyers for the nurses argue the laws used to charge them over alleged threats against Israeli patients infringe on free speech. The pair have pleaded not guilty to using a carriage service to menace, with the new challenge likely to push their upcoming trial into next year. And the Reserve Bank says tens of thousands of first-home buyers face a growing risk of falling into negative equity. Checking sport, and Cal Shadia has turned his back on interest from Melbourne, signing a two-year contract extension with Hawthorn. The AFL's free agency period is now open. Carlton have signed Sydney forward Joel Amati on a five-year deal, while Geelong have signed GWS forward Toby Green for 3 years. And the musicians to perform during Jai Arrow's lap of honour before the NRL Grand Final has been locked in. Amy Shark and Peking Duck are among those who will reportedly sing You'll Never Walk Alone. That's the latest news update from the Capital Radio Newsroom.
18: Continuing with GNFM local news, thanks to John Douglas Priceline Pharmacy, I'm Lily Stokes. A man previously jailed for drunk supply has fronted the Goulburn local court this week after he was charged with supplying prohibited drugs, recklessly dealing with the proceeds of crime and driving while suspended. 40-year-old Michael Philip Hawcroft is yet to enter pleas to the charges and was previously jailed for more than a decade for drunk supply in Newcastle. It's alleged Hawcroft was found driving a hire car in the Goulburn region in early September with a number of drugs, including meth, cocaine and heroin. He was refused bail on Wednesday, with the judge saying the case will return on October 14th. It's looking to be a jam-packed weekend at the Lilac City Festival, with events running non-stop across today, the weekend and Monday. On Saturday, there'll be live music in Belmore Park from 12 noon to 2 p.m. and a Petals and Paint at Lilac Time event from 2 p.m. On Saturday evening, Belmore Park will host the Regional Battle of the Bands final, and over on Market Street, the Goulburn Club will be holding a bush dance at 6:30 p.m. Those looking to visit the festival on Sunday can duck into the Goulburn Soldiers Club on Market Street for the hanging of the quilts from 10 a.m. And on Monday, there will be a showcase of traditional Irish music from 10 a.m. at the Rotunda in Belmore Park, and a pet show from 2 p.m. Maroolan locals are being encouraged to head along to a meeting in the community hall later this month to discuss a number of proposed large-scale projects in the region. Locals can head along on October 24th at 10 a.m. to find out what's proposed, where it's being built, and what it could mean for the area. For women in Goulburn thinking of playing AFL, the Goulburn Swans are hosting a women's come and try night next Wednesday, the 7th of October. The attendees will be the ones to select both the women's and men's new playing kits for the club's 2027 footy season. The come and try night will run from 6 p.m. to 7 p.m. at Goodhue Park. That's the latest GNFM local news. If you have a local news lead, go to gnfm.com.au and click Local News. I'm Lily Stokes.
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0: Rain and thunderstorms today. They're saying everything up to 20 mils and getting down to 12 degrees tonight. Rain, thunderstorms tomorrow, 30 mils tomorrow, top of 19. Partly cloudy for Sunday, top of 21, and partly cloudy Monday, top of 21. Headed for a top tomorrow for Goulburn 19, Crookwell 15, and a top tomorrow for Canberra of 19 degrees. SN Sand, Soil and Nursery, Addison Road, Crookwell. Come look at their nursery along with sand, soils, mulch, gravel, firewood and decorative garden needs. Now offering equipment hire, all at SN Sand, Soil and Nursery, Crookwell.
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for the classic GNFM last day of it, last hour of it. 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

0: Forever classic GNFM, that is Spandau Ballet. Only when you leave. Rain and thunderstorms about this evening. 20 mils, they're saying, or up to 20 mils, getting down to 12 degrees tonight. Rain, thunderstorms tomorrow, 30 mils tomorrow, top of 19 tomorrow. Partly cloudy for Sunday, top of 21, and partly cloudy Monday, top of 21. Don't forget, Lilac City Festival is on this long weekend. You might have to bring a brawny. And from 5 p.m, so happening now, they've got a movie at the Goulburn Brewery and then fireworks, and that is happening as part of the Lilac City Festival, and that is kind of on now, but the fireworks will happen later. Shortly this, GNFM.
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4: Our final chance to give away free fuel with Burjo's Beat the Bowser this time round. Hopefully we end on a winning way with Paul. How much are you spending on an average tank of fuel, you reckon, Paul? How often are you filling up and how much do you reckon you're spending?
5: Once a week, usually. And we're talking, close to 300 in a tank of that fortune.
4: Gee, that is a fair chunk of change.
5: That's it.
4: I remember when those fuel prices were down underneath $1 a litre.
5: Yeah, same.
4: And I think it wasn't even that long ago, really, was it?
5: Yeah, that's right. It's climbed up pretty quick.
4: As indeed. Well, let's see if we can give you some free fuel and then you don't have to worry about it for a little bit, eh?
5: That'd be awesome.
4: All right, you know how to play Burjo's Beat the Bowser?
5: Yeah.
4: Just yell out stop before that Bowser goes boom. Are you ready to play?
5: Ready to play.
4: All right, Burjo, take it away.
3: All right, Macca, let's start pumping. $34. $53. $109. $149. $229. $230.
4: Unfortunately, you did say stop, but it came after the Bowser had boomed, unfortunately.
5: Oh, no.
4: Paul, I can't give you any free fuel, but thank you so much for playing, my friend.
5: No problems. Thanks again.
4: Oh, couldn't finish on a good note, but over the last 2 weeks, we've given away over $6,000 worth of free fuel to people who need it. Thank you so much for being a part of it. Burjo's Beat the Bowser will be back. Make sure you keep an ear out for it. This is Mac of the Prize Guy. Talk soon.
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0: calendar. And the 75th Goulburn Lilac City Festival kicks off this Friday, October 2nd, and is on this entire long weekend, with massive events each day like the talent show, Battle of the Bands, the opening ceremony featuring Goulburn-born Kate Ritchie, the Lilac City Festival Street Parade, markets and Joyland rides, and much, much more. 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
11: 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The Goulburn Rotary Book Fair, where every page turns into a new adventure.

0: The classic GNFM, that is Mossy Tucker's Daughter. And don't forget, if you want to watch the grand final on Sunday, place to do it is the Goulburn Pub Group. So we're talking about the Gordon Hotel, the Empire Hotel, and also the Southern Railway Hotel. Place to watch the footy finals this Sunday. Coming up next hour. 'Cause I gotta have faith. And also this, GNFM.
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11: From the Capital Radio Newsroom, I'm Alex Stockerty. Jetstar customer service staff have launched industrial action, threatening travel disruptions ahead of a massive footy grand final weekend. Australian Services Union members are staging one-hour work stoppages and refusing to handle disruption management or extra baggage fees. Jetstar insists contingency plans are in place and expects flights to run as scheduled. Services Union spokesperson Don Brown says they're also not ruling out further action action in the future.
3: These guys, again, are making huge profits, and these guys are not sharing in the profits. Our members are not sharing in it, and they're doing all the hard work in the front line. We can ramp it up, but we want to get Jetstar management to the table. Let's get a deal done next week.
11: A sharp drop in housing values has sparked fresh warnings from the Reserve Bank over low deposit home loans. The RBA says while overall household finances remain strong, recent buyers who used 5% deposit schemes are increasingly exposed to falling property values. The Treasurer insists the long-term housing market is solid despite recent interest rate hikes. The Australian Medical Association believes training colleges need to do more to properly support the country's future specialists. The survey has found fewer than half of specialist trainees are given prompt feedback on exams, and just 39% say the feedback they received was useful. 60% say the cost of their studies has caused stress. A new study has found LGBTQ plus Australians are three times more likely to experience mental health disorders. The Monash University study found those in the group face stigma, discrimination and social exclusion. Researchers are calling for more early intervention before mental health symptoms begin. Three Israeli passengers will receive Presidential Heroism Awards after stopping a pilot from trying to crash their plane. The Fly Dubai service carrying 174 passengers, including two Australians, plunged 14,000 feet after the co-pilot stabbed his captain. Speaking to Fox News, Israeli Prime Minister Benjamin Netanyahu is praising the actions of the passengers and off-duty pilots who subdued the attacker and landed the plane safely.
10: These are ordinary civilians. You know, Israeli citizens who became heroes, superheroes. I mean, one guy overcame the attacker, the other helped tie him up.
11: Checking sport, and Newcastle legend Andrew Johns believes there's a chance 18-year-old Diesel Hagen could make his NRL debut in Sunday's NRL Grand Final. Alex Demenor, Kimberly Birrell and Storm Hunter have all had wins at the China Open, and Australia has been grouped with India, Pakistan, Afghanistan, Zimbabwe and a qualifier for its title defence of the Men's Cricket World Cup next year. That's the latest news update from the Capital Radio newsroom.
8: Continuing with GNFN local news, thanks to John Douglas Priceline Pharmacy, I'm Lily Stokes. The Goulburn Lilac City Festival kicks off today with the Joylands Carnival in Belmore Park and the Alice in Wonderland dress-up competition over at the Goulburn Brewery. This year marks the 75th anniversary of the festival, which sees Goulburn streets lined with purple lilac bushes. President of the Lilac City Festival, Carol James, says the festival is a celebration of everything Goulburn.
12: In the early 1950s, the then Mayor Mullen, and the Chamber of Commerce President John Norman got together, and they were looking for something that would attract visitors to our city. At that time, we had lilac growing all along the railway station, and the perfume of the lilac was something that a lot of the visitors said attracted them and something they enjoyed.
8: A heads up for Goulburn locals, double demerits are now in effect across New South Wales and the ACT for the Labor Day long weekend. Locals caught speeding, using their mobile phones, not wearing a seatbelt or riding a motorcycle without a helmet will be slapped with 10 demerit points and a fine. The double demerit period ends on October 5th. Over in Marulan, the Goulburn Mulwarrie Council is notifying residents that works to provide access for the Marulan Water Treatment Plant project will be going ahead. The works will begin from Wednesday the 14th of October at Brighton Road to establish safe and reliable access to the project site. They will take approximately 4 weeks, weather providing. For further information, contact Council's Business Manager of Infrastructure on 02 4823 4468. And the Goulburn Car Meet has been postponed until further notice, with the announcement made on social media earlier this week. The meet was originally scheduled for October 10th and no reason has been given for the decision. The Green Machines' Ethan Sanders has been named the 2026 NRL Rookie of the Year. Sanders received the award at the annual Dally M Awards, thanking the Raiders for bringing him out of his comfort zone. The young half beat Cooper Clark and Ollie Pascoe. That's the latest GNFM local news. If you have a local news lead, go to gnfm.com.au and click local news. I'm Lily Stokes.
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0: Rain and thunderstorms today. They're saying anything up to 20 mils and getting down to 12 degrees tonight. Rain, thunderstorms tomorrow, 30 mils tomorrow, top of 19. Partly cloudy for Sunday, top of 21, and partly cloudy Monday, top of 21. Headed for a top tomorrow for Goulburn 19, Crookwell 15, and a top tomorrow for Canberra of 19 degrees. 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

0: Cause I gotta have faith. Ooh, I gotta have faith. Cause I gotta have faith, faith, faith. I gotta have faith, faith, faith.
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Forever Classic GNFM. Banksy Techie, I thought, hello. We've got David Bowie and Savage Garden on the way. This long weekend kicked off today, in fact. This long weekend, it is Goulburn Lilac City Festival. So do check out their website, a lot happening each day. And at the Gordon Hotel, this is on today. If you want to play pool with your mates, it's just $1.

forever classic GNFM. That's Peaches and Herb with Shake Your Groove Thing. I'm not too sure what a groove thing is to be shaken, but I bet Peaches did it the best. Running thunderstorms about today. Anything up to 20 mils, they're saying, getting down to 12 degrees tonight. Rain, thunderstorms tomorrow, 30 mils tomorrow, top of 19. Partly cloudy Sunday, top of 21, and partly cloudy Monday, top of 21. Salt Lake City Festival on this long weekend. You might have to bring a brolly, as I kind of just mentioned there, but Stacks happening. Check out their website, because they've got a wonderful website. And the opening ceremony, Belmore Park, that will be featuring Goulburn-born Kate Ritchie. That is tomorrow. They're doing that tomorrow. Shortly this, GNFM.

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1: And the Hanging of the Quilts is being held on the October long weekend, which is Saturday the 3rd and Sunday the 4th of October. 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

0: 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And indeed, that's my lot too. Happy days to you. My work here, my friends, is done. Have a good long weekend. And don't forget Lilac City Festival. That's on this long weekend as well. All came your way with thanks to Simon and the wonderful team at the Goulburn Pub Group. Our next hour, we've got Billy Idol. And Brian Ferry. Have a goodie. Don't forget to ride.
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0: Style Council shouting at the top on this Friday. Forever Classic Nights, Aaron Chilcott here as we keep it in the 80s with English bands. And it's Sting's birthday today from the Police, Gordon Sumner. He turns 75 years old, definitely a lot to be proud of in his lifetime. He's sold a combined total of more than 100 million records as a solo artist and lead singer of the Police and a 17-time Grammy Award winner too. So to celebrate Sting's birthday, the Police playing next.
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0: Forever Classic Nights with the late Jimmy Cliff. And next month marks a year since his death from pneumonia. Hey, speaking of seeing clearly, I've just been having a glance at what Kathy Dinn's lined up for us this weekend in the 70s Sunday morning. I'm feeling she's got Hush, ABBA. Haven't heard this one in a while. Foreigner. I'm hot-blooded. 6 till 9 this weekend, our 70s Sunday morning, but less time to wait for this song from the 70s. Ozzy Crawl plays next.
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Forever Classic Nights. Aaron Chilcott here as we flick the switch into weekend mode. And well done to everyone across town who managed to win some free petrol playing Virgo's Beat the Bowser. Every little bit helps at the moment, especially as the bills start coming in towards the silly season. We'll bring it back again at some stage, Virgo's Beat the Bowser. Best kept away from open flames, of course, otherwise you'd end up with a blaze that's not so glorious. Bon Jovi.

0: 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We'll get Madonna playing. Rick Springfield. And a bit of ABBA. All of these and more on the way.
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0: from their Tango in the Night album, Fleetwood Mac, Forever Classic Nights. And speaking of the big dance, at night, final preparations continue for the Sydney Roosters and Newcastle Knights ahead of the NRL Grand Final this weekend. All the action gets started at 7:30 Sunday night at Accor Stadium. That'll be after the NRL Women's Grand Final with the Roosters and the Broncos playing. What we don't know yet is who the entertainment will be. League boss Peter Volandis is remaining tight-lipped on it for now. But no secrets here. I'll tell you what's playing next on this station. Robert Palmer on the way.
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0: 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Lots of partying hard in his younger years, but he told Andrew Denton during an interview that his liver has always stayed in great condition.
1: Even in the thick of it, I would go to the doctor and I'd have physicals, right? Because one of the things I did do, I'd be hammered and out of it for years, but I always did something, whether it was doing yoga with Jane or do martial arts or box or whatever. I remember going to the doctors quite a few times and doing these big physicals, and the doctor would go, "These cannot possibly be your results. I've got tough genes."
0: Certainly does. How about some Stevie? Ooh, baby, leave it with me. Next.
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Forever Classic Nights, Aaron Chilcott here as we see out the working week. And it's my last night in this time slot for a while. We've got a few people here in the building taking some time off, so I'll be doing some other bits and pieces around the station. Jordan and Tim will take it in turns to fill in on Forever Classic Nights after tonight. Love a good game of musical chairs. Here's Daryl Braithwaite.

Forever Classic Nights heading towards 9 o'clock and Mike and the Mechanics ready to play. Also, Billy Joel. And some John Lennon to get you through the night.

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0: Don Henley's Boys of Summer. Forever Classic Nights, it's Aaron Chilcott here as we look forward to another cracking edition of Jukebox Saturday Night, this time tomorrow. And what I love about it is that it settles the debates. If you're having people around this weekend for a bit of a get-together, there's no need to argue over who gets to choose the music. Just pop us on, because we're going to be going 6 hours completely commercial-free. 6 till midnight tomorrow. Bring it on. Another Jukebox Saturday Night. And if you're off to a wedding this weekend, I wanna kiss the bride. Here's one for you. Elton, on the way.
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0: Forever Classic Nights with U2's The Sweetest Thing, the perfect song to help us celebrate World Smile Day today, being October the 2nd. The day was invented by a guy called Harvey Ball. He was a commercial artist in the US and was credited with designing that iconic yellow smiley face that you see. He'd been concerned that the famous symbol was becoming too commercialised and was losing its original meaning of goodwill and affection. So, in 1999, World Smile Day was born. Well done, Harvey Ball. No relation to foot. Let's pick up the pace with the Bee Gees. Moments away.
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0: Nova Classic Nights on the way after 10 o'clock. Rick Astley. Be fair warned, there's some Rick Rolling coming. Huey and the News. And Andrew Gold. Coming up soon.
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0: The Eurythmics in our Forever Classic Nights. Aaron Chilcott here, and I'm not lying to you when I say that we've got the lead singer of the band Heart heading down under next month. Anne Wilson, of course, bringing her backing band Trip Sitter with her. Gigs coming up in Tweed Heads, Adelaide, Melbourne, Sydney and Brisbane. No Perth visit though, unfortunately. But I've got Anne's band Heart playing very soon. This one's next.
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0: 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Amy Stewart on the way. 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

0: 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The Fine Young Cannibals ready to go. The next song playing. Also, Eddie Money. And let's throw in the Jacksons too.
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0: Forever Classic Nights with Take That and Aaron Chilcott keeping you company tonight. Oh, you know what happened to me this morning when I got into the car? That instant feeling like I'd walked into a spider web and it was everywhere. So as you can imagine, it was a pretty anxious drive. I kept expecting one of those nightmare scenarios where a massive spider starts crawling across the windscreen in busy traffic. But did it happen? No. I was ready for it. But fortunately, I never did see a spider. Maybe it's hiding and waiting for me when I get in the car to go home tonight. Don't want to do that again. Stick around for Steely Dan next.
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We'll be doing that again this time tomorrow, 6 till midnight. No ads at all, just one giant playlist. 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Here's Tom

0: As midnight approaches, that's my cue to jump out of here. Forever Classic Nights with Aaron Chilcott. And there's that old saying about learning something new every day. So we need to make sure you learn something. That's why we do a nightly nudge of knowledge. And here's one for the fruit lovers. A strawberry isn't a berry, but a watermelon is. The reason being, a watermelon grows from a flower that has just one ovary, and a strawberry forms from a flower that has many tiny ovaries, making it an aggregate fruit. Mind blown. Hey, that's it from me now on Forever Classic Nights. I'm off to do some filling in on other parts of the radio station. Jordan takes over this chair from next week. Have a great weekend, and there's more Forever Classics coming up next.
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5: 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The rumen produces lactic acid. 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Alternately, add a buffer, such as Cop Rice Vitamin Buff, to the ration.
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6: From the Capital Radio Newsroom, I'm Caitlin Lewis. The opposition claims the Albanese government is punishing small business and lying to Australians over the surcharge ban. The Prime Minister claims customers will pay less, with businesses now prevented from charging extra for Visa, MasterCard and FPOS transactions. But the opposition claims the costs will be passed on to customers, while the tax office will no longer accept credit card payments. Liberal leader Angus Taylor says the measure is misguided.
7: It is beyond comprehension. On the day that they impose these surcharges on small businesses, has decided that the ATO won't take credit card payments because they don't want the surcharges. I mean, seriously, you couldn't make it up.
6: Former Liberal politician Bruce Baird has died aged 84. Baird is the father of former New South Wales Premier Mike Baird. His resignation in 2007 paved the way for Scott Morrison to be elected to the Sydney seat of Cook. New Greens leader David Shoebridge says the next head of the party will be chosen by members across the country. Senator Shoebridge was elected to lead the minor party earlier this week following a vote of 11 members of the parliamentary party. Challenger Maureen Faruqi criticised the process, claiming party members should get a say. Senator Shoebridge has promised to make the change in time for the next leadership ballot. And the East Safety Commissioner is slamming major gaming platforms, including Epic Games and Steam, for failing to protect children from online harm. A report found companies are relying on basic self-reporting rather than proactive tools to detect child exploitation and grooming. Commissioner Julie Inman-Grant has told Today, tech giants are leaving too much on parents and children when policing their own safety.
8: And what we have found is the protections of child accounts are not on by default to the extent they will. We were concerned that adult accounts could contact child accounts without any form of parental consent, and those adults could be parents or predators.
6: Checking sport now, Knights legend Andrew Johns believes Kalyn Ponga can lead Newcastle to its first premiership in 25 years. The Rugby League immortal captained the club when it last won a grand final in 2001. Johns says the fullback's game has gone to another level.
9: There's been a different personality the last 18 months. And from people within the club, they said every day he's driving those standards. So if your captain and your best player is doing that, and not only that, putting his body on the line and smashing blokes, they follow.
6: And in the AFL, Adelaide midfielder Isaac Rankin has signed a new five-year contract with the Crows. That's the latest news update from the Capital Radio Newsroom. I'm Caitlin Lewis.
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10: Rain and thunderstorms expected throughout your Saturday as we head towards the top of 19 degrees. Chance of some showers tomorrow morning. Should be a partly cloudy afternoon to follow. 19 after an overnight low of 8 tonight. A partly cloudy day expected Monday with a top of 21. Chance of some showers developing in the afternoon. Tuesday, a top of 21 there as well.
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0: FM 107.7. Across the tablelands, it is Macca with you, kicking off a Saturday morning and a long weekend. Love a long weekend because I don't have to work on Monday. That's the main thing. Also, NRL Grand Final tomorrow night. Looking forward to that. Come on, the Newcastle Knights. I think everyone's on Team Newcastle tomorrow because nobody wants to see the Sydney Roosters win another one, do they? And, of course, the Lilac Festival on this weekend in Goulburn. Oh, it is an absolutely jam-packed festival this weekend. So getting out there and getting amongst it. Mainly, I think, tomorrow afternoon. It seems a bit wet today, but probably tomorrow afternoon and Monday. Monday looks like it's going to be a good day to get out and about for the Lilac Festival, which I'm looking forward to doing as well. Bit of hot chocolate very soon. Forever Classic GNFM.
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0: It's coming your way after 6:30 at GNFM. 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
3: From the Capital Radio Newsroom, I'm Caitlin Lewis. The opposition claims the Albanese government is punishing small business and lying to Australians over the surcharge ban. The Prime Minister claims customers will pay less, with businesses now prevented from charging extra for Visa, MasterCard and FPOS transactions. But the opposition claims the costs will be passed on to customers, while the tax office will no longer accept credit card payments. Liberal leader Angus Taylor says the measure is misguided.
4: It is beyond comprehension on the day that they impose these surcharges on small businesses has decided that the ATO won't take credit card payments because they don't want the surcharges. I mean, seriously, you couldn't make it up.
3: Former Liberal politician Bruce Baird has died aged 84. Baird is the father of former New South Wales Premier Mike Baird. His resignation in 2007 paved the way for Scott Morrison to be elected to the Sydney seat of Cook. New Greens leader David Shoebridge says the next head of the party will be chosen by members across the country. Senator Shoebridge was elected to lead the minor party earlier this week following a vote of 11 members of the parliamentary party. Challenger Maureen Faruqi criticised the process, claiming party members should get a say. Senator Shoebridge has promised to make the change in time for the next leadership ballot. And the eSafety Commissioner is slamming major gaming platforms, including Epic Games and Steam, for failing to protect children from online harm. A report found companies are relying on basic self-reporting rather than proactive tools to detect child exploitation and grooming. Commissioner Julie Inman-Grant has told Today, tech giants are leaving too much on parents and children when policing their own safety.
5: And what we have found is the protections of child accounts are not on by default to the extent they will. We were concerned that adult accounts could contact child accounts without any form of parental consent, and those adults could be parents or predators.
3: Checking sport now, Knights legend Andrew Johns believes Kalyn Ponga can lead Newcastle to its first premiership in 25 years. The Rugby League immortal captains the club when it last won a grand final in 2001. Johns says the fullback's game has gone to another level.
6: There's been a different personality the last 18 months. And from people within the club, they said every day he's driving those standards. So if your captain and your best player is doing that, and not only that, putting his body on the line and smashing blokes, they follow.
3: And in the AFL, Adelaide midfielder Isaac Rankin has signed a new five-year contract with the Crows. That's the latest news update from the Capital Radio Newsroom. I'm Caitlin Lewis.
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7: Heading for a top of 19 degrees for Saturday. Rain and thunderstorms across Goulburn and the Tablelands. Expecting them to continue through to tomorrow morning. Overnight low of 8 degrees, leading to a partly cloudy afternoon tomorrow. 19 the top. Partly cloudy day Monday, 21. Chance of some showers developing Tuesday afternoon, a top of 21 there as well.
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9: From the Capital Radio Newsroom, I'm Caitlin Lewis. G7 nations have agreed to release 100 million barrels of emergency oil and fuel reserves to combat skyrocketing prices globally. The International Energy Agency will coordinate the four-month intervention, prioritising an immediate release of diesel to stabilise markets. Australian motorists are facing six-month highs at the Bowser, driven by escalations in the Middle East conflict. The road transport industry is urging the federal government to scrap the heavy vehicle road user charge until the end of January. Rising petrol and diesel prices are taking a toll on the freight industry. Nat Road Chief Executive Warren Clark says operators are already being squeezed by escalating diesel prices.
10: You know, we've got a situation where, you know, we can't control the price of diesel, but we can control, or the government can control, what tax it puts on top of it.
9: An earthquake has rattled residents across Melbourne and regional Victoria. The magnitude 4.8 tremor struck near the South Gippsland town of Leongatha at a depth of 10 kilometres. More than 10,000 felt reports have been lodged to geoscience. And safety will be a key focus for boaties heading out on the water this long weekend. Marine Rescue is asking skippers to log their trip with a local unit before heading out. New South Wales Commissioner Todd Andrews says it's important to be well prepared before leaving.
11: We want everybody to plan and prepare before they head out onto our beautiful waterways. We'd like everybody to service their engines before they head out, make sure their batteries are operating effectively, make sure you have the appropriate safety equipment on board, and make sure that you have enough fuel.
9: Checking sport now, Lachie Neale will team up with Nick Dacos in the Collingwood midfield, with the triple premiership winner joining the Pies on a three-year deal. The 33-year-old confirmed his move on the opening day of the AFL's free agency period. Neale says he's excited about playing alongside Dacos.
12: Obviously, everyone knows how great Nick is, and I'm looking forward to learning off of him, and not sure if I'll be able to, but I'll try and teach him a couple of things. We'll see how that goes. It seems like he'll be all over it, though.
9: In a major blow for the Roosters, veteran utility Connor Watson has been ruled out of tomorrow's NRL Grand Final due to concussion protocols. In the NBL, the Illawarra Hawks have enjoyed a 22-point win over the Adelaide 36ers, the Perth Wildcats defeating the South East Melbourne Phoenix by just 4 points. And Manchester City has lodged an appeal against a ruling which found the club guilty of serious breaches of the Premier League's financial rules. In a statement, the club said it's innocent of all accusations made by the league. That's the latest news update from the Capital Radio Newsroom. I'm Caitlin Lewis.
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0: Rain and thunderstorms expected throughout your Saturday as we head towards the top of 19 degrees. Chance of some showers tomorrow morning. Should be a partly cloudy afternoon to follow, 19 after an overnight low of 8 tonight. A partly cloudy day expected Monday with a top of 21. Chance of some showers developing in the afternoon. Tuesday, a top 21 there as well.
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3: From the Capital Radio Newsroom, I'm Caitlin Lewis. G7 nations have agreed to release 100 million barrels of emergency oil and fuel reserves to combat skyrocketing prices globally. The International Energy Agency will coordinate the four-month intervention, prioritising an immediate release of diesel to stabilise markets. Australian motorists are facing six-month highs at the Bowser, driven by escalations in the Middle East conflict. The road transport industry is urging the federal government to scrap the heavy vehicle road user charge until the end of January. Rising petrol and diesel prices are taking a toll on the freight industry. Nat Road Chief Executive Warren Clark says operators are already being squeezed by escalating diesel prices.
4: You know, we've got a situation where, we can't control the price of diesel, but we can control, or the government can control, what tax it puts on top of it.
3: An earthquake has rattled residents across Melbourne and regional Victoria. The magnitude 4.8 tremor struck near the South Gippsland town of Leongatha at a depth of 10 kilometres. More than 10,000 felt reports have been lodged to Geoscience. And safety will be a key focus for boaties heading out on the water this long weekend. Marine Rescue is asking skippers to log their trip with a local unit before heading out. New South Wales Commissioner Todd Andrews says it's important to be well prepared before leaving.
5: We want everybody to plan and prepare before they head out onto our beautiful waterways. We'd like everybody to service their engines before they head out, make sure their batteries are operating effectively, make sure you have the appropriate safety equipment on board, and make sure that you have enough fuel.
3: Checking sport now, Lachie Neale will team up with Nick Dacos in the Collingwood midfield, with the triple premiership winner joining the Pies on a three-year deal. The 33-year-old confirmed his move on the opening day of the AFL's free agency period. Neale says he's excited about playing alongside Dacos.
6: Obviously, everyone knows how great Nick is, and I'm looking forward to learning off of him, and not sure if I'll be able to, but I'll try and teach him a couple of things. We'll see how that goes. It seems like he'll be all over it, though.
3: In a major blow for the Roosters, veteran utility Connor Watson has been ruled out of tomorrow's NRL Grand Final due to concussion protocols. In the NBL, the Illawarra Hawks have enjoyed a 22-point win over the Adelaide 36ers, the Perth Wildcats defeating the Southeast Melbourne Phoenix by just 4 points. And Manchester City has lodged an appeal against a ruling which found the club guilty of serious breaches of the Premier League's financial rules. In a statement, the club said it's innocent of all accusations made by the league. That's the latest news update from the Capital Radio Newsroom. I'm Caitlin Lewis.
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7: Heading for a top of 19 degrees for a Saturday. Rain and thunderstorms across Goulburn and the Tablelands. Expecting them to continue through to tomorrow morning. Overnight low of 8 degrees, leading to a partly cloudy afternoon tomorrow. 19 the top. Partly cloudy day Monday, 21. Chance of some showers developing Tuesday afternoon, a top of 21 there as well.
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0: 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Then we get on the Hooters. Daryl Hall and John Oates are in there as well.
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5: From the Capital Radio Newsroom, I'm Caitlin Lewis. A rogue OpenAI agent has hacked into another Australian government agency. Chelsea Bowden reports.
6: OpenAI confirmed a rogue agent accessed a New South Wales government website in June, the same month it breached four government websites, including Medicare. The Premier's department says the model accessed a National Parks and Wildlife Service web application containing historical information and data on fires. There was no unauthorised access to personal information. The Greens are calling for an audit of all government systems and databases to check for additional breaches. Both OpenAI and Anthropic are set to face a separate federal parliamentary inquiry on artificial intelligence on Tuesday.
5: Union members at one of Western Australia's two remaining coal mines will strike this morning. Premier coal workers have voted down the company's proposed enterprise agreement by more than 90%, demanding better pay and job security. Unions expect this to be the last enterprise agreement before the WA government's planned shutdown of coal-fired power generation. A spokesperson from the company says it's committed to reaching a fair and sustainable agreement. The G7 has launched a coordinated intervention to ease global fuel price pressures, committing to unleash 100 million barrels of emergency reserves. Escalating conflict and supply disruptions in Middle Eastern shipping lanes have seen fuel prices soar to six-month highs in Australia, with diesel hovering near $3 a litre. Group Chairman French President Emmanuel Macron is pledging to deliver immediate relief for motorists around the world.
7: We continue to work and do all that is necessary so that fuel prices, whatever the category, especially diesel, need to drop at gas stations as soon as possible. We're going to continue working on this.
5: That translation, thanks to ANZ. Checking sport now, and a former Rooster is ready to spoil the party for his old team in the NRL Grand Final tomorrow night. Knights halfback Sandon Smith was let go by the Roosters last season as they successfully chased Manly's Daly Cherry Evans. Smith, though, insists the Grand Final is not about revenge.
8: Not really, honestly. To win a Grand Final, that's enough motivation. You know, it doesn't matter who it's against, that's the motivation right there to bring a premiership home to this town, this amazing town. That's enough motivation there as it is.
5: sixth seed. Novak Djokovic has survived a scare to defeat Yun Xiaoqiu debut at the China Open's round of 16. And Manchester City has lodged an appeal after being found guilty of breaching the Premier League's financial rules. That's the latest news update from the Capital Radio Newsroom. I'm Caitlin Lewis.
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9: Rain and thunderstorms expected throughout your Saturday as we head towards the top of 19 degrees. Chance of some showers tomorrow morning. Should be a partly cloudy afternoon to follow, 19 after an overnight low of 8 tonight. A partly cloudy day expected Monday with a top of 21. Chance of some showers developing in the afternoon. Tuesday, a top of 21 there as well.
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0: Ireland's Forever Classic GNFM. Macca with you for a Saturday morning. Hey, looking forward to this evening maybe you are as well to Jukebox Saturday night. So we'll bring the tunes to your party tonight from 6. 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
3: From the Capital Radio Newsroom, I'm Caitlin Lewis. A rogue OpenAI agent has hacked into another Australian government agency. Chelsea Bowden reports.
4: OpenAI confirmed a rogue agent accessed a New South Wales government website in June, the same month it breached four government websites, including Medicare. The Premier's department says the model accessed a National Parks and Wildlife Service web application containing historical information and data on fires. There was no unauthorised access to personal information. The Greens are calling for an audit of all government systems and databases to check for additional breaches. Both OpenAI and Anthropic are set to face a separate federal parliamentary inquiry on artificial intelligence on Tuesday.
3: Union members at one of Western Australia's two remaining coal mines will strike this morning. Premier coal workers have voted down the company's proposed enterprise agreement by more than 90%, demanding better pay and job security. Unions expect this to be the last enterprise agreement before the WA government's planned shutdown of coal-fired power generation. A spokesperson from the company says it's committed to reaching a fair and sustainable agreement. The G7 has launched a coordinated intervention to ease global fuel price pressures, committing to unleash 100 million barrels of emergency reserves. Escalating conflict and supply disruptions in Middle Eastern shipping lanes have seen fuel prices soar to six-month highs in Australia, with diesel hovering near $3 a litre. Group Chairman French President Emmanuel Macron is pledging to deliver immediate relief for motorists around the world.
5: We continue to work and do all that is necessary so that fuel prices, whatever the category, especially diesel, need to drop at gas stations as soon as possible. We're going to continue working on this.
3: That translation, thanks to ANZ. Checking sport now, and a former Rooster is ready to spoil the party for his old team in the NRL Grand Final tomorrow night. Knights halfback Sandon Smith was let go by the Roosters last season as they successfully chased Manly's Daly Cherry Evans. Smith, though, insists the Grand Final is not about revenge.
6: Not really, honestly. To win a Grand Final, that's enough motivation. You know, it doesn't matter who it's against. That's the motivation right there to bring a premiership home to this town, this amazing town. That's enough motivation there as it is.
3: Sixth seed Novak Djokovic has survived a scare to defeat Yunqiao Ku Tebu at the China Open's round of 16, and Manchester City has lodged an appeal after being found guilty of breaching the Premier League's financial rules. That's the latest news update from the Capital Radio Newsroom. I'm Caitlin Lewis.
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7: Heading for a top of 19 degrees for Saturday. Rain and thunderstorms across Goulburn and the Tablelands. Expecting them to continue through to tomorrow morning. Overnight low of 8 degrees, leading to a partly cloudy afternoon tomorrow. 19 the top. Partly cloudy day Monday, 21. Chance of some showers developing Tuesday afternoon. A top of 21 there as well.
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12: From the Capital Radio Newsroom, good morning. I'm Caitlin Lewis. The New South Wales Greens are demanding an immediate audit of all state government systems and databases following another OpenAI hack. The government says the model entered a National Parks and Wildlife Service web application, which contains historical information and data on fires. Investigations haven't identified any unauthorised access to personal information. It's understood the incident occurred in June, but OpenAI only reported it yesterday. Both OpenAI and Anthropic will face a separate federal parliamentary inquiry on artificial intelligence in Sydney on Tuesday. Cleanup and sand remediation are complete at South City Beach in WA after the removal of a whale carcass. But the ocean remains off limits across all Town of Cambridge beaches this weekend. People can enjoy the sand, but swimming, surfing and dogs in the water are banned while officials monitor lingering shark hazards. Following water quality testing on Monday, it's hoped that beaches will be cleared for swimming by Tuesday. World leaders are taking emergency intervention to tackle soaring fuel costs. Following emergency talks chaired by French President Emmanuel Macron, G7 nations are pledging to flood the global market with 100 million barrels of fuel products. The move is hoped to have a lasting effect on global diesel stocks, as prices at Australian bowsers sit at around $3 a litre. And a Toyota Kluger recall is being expanded to include more than 46,000 vehicles. The Federal Transport Department warns a safety defect in the second row seats could cause injury or death. Owners of affected models will be contacted by Toyota. Checking sport now, the Western Force are in action today against the Waratahs in the Super Rugby Oz Grand Final. The Force go into the clash as favourites, having beaten the Waratahs just a week ago. Force back Mac Greeley says a win today would boost the club needs ahead of the next Super Rugby Pacific season.
13: To be able to hopefully raise a trophy at home is something that's certainly motivating. Yeah, with our group building the squad depth and that, it's a good opportunity for guys to play in these games. We want to be in finals next year, so any experience you have in do or die games is good experience.
12: A former Rooster is ready to spoil the party for his old team when NRL Grand Final action gets underway. Knights halfback Sandon Smith was let go by the Roosters last season, though he insists the clash won't be about revenge. Sixth seed Novak Djokovic has survived a scare to make the quarterfinals at the China Open, and Manchester City has lodged an appeal after being found guilty of breaching the Premier League's financial rules. That's the latest news update from the Capital Radio Newsroom. I'm Caitlin Lewis.
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14: Rain and thunderstorms expected throughout your Saturday as we head towards the top of 19 degrees. Chance of some showers tomorrow morning. Should be a partly cloudy afternoon to follow. 19 after an overnight low of 8 tonight. A partly cloudy day expected Monday with a top of 21. Chance of some showers developing in the afternoon. Tuesday, a top of 21 there as well.
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0: Mozzy Crawl, Things Don't Seem, Forever Classic, GNFM 107.7 across the tablelands. It is Macca with you. Hopefully going all right is your Saturday morning. Few thunderstorms expected throughout the day, heading towards the top of 19 degrees. Chance of morning shower tomorrow, partly cloudy afternoon, 19 the top there as well, after an overnight low of 8 tonight. And the public holiday on Monday, looking partly cloudy, 21 degrees, probably the best day that we'll get for the Lilac City Festival, which is on this weekend. Of course, tomorrow as well, by the way, daylight saving kicks in. So make sure tonight, before you're ready to go, if you've got any analog clocks in your house, just tick them forward an hour. We get plenty more sunshine on the way for the us here in the Tablelands over the next few months, which I'm very much looking forward to. Hopefully the rain can stick out of the way. Michael Jackson, very soon, Forever Classic, GNFM.
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